0: Roger, over. Come. K-62.
1: Can you open me up parking at mile marker 2 of Easy Street also?
2: Go ahead, Charles.
1: Can you look up local tech Brandy Sykes and her motorhome?

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1: Yeah, I'm going to contact them.
0: Received. 15:30.

0: 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I have a registration for that motorhome.
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0: So, Lincoln Boys, 3539.
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0: Rivercom K-62. The last male contacted in that vehicle was Robert Norman. He's not licensed. He is eligible. Convicted. Inactive. He's got a NOAC. That is Spokane County.
1: K-62. I contacted him. Do you have this reopen for me tomorrow at 1700?
0: Two, 17, 17.

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0: K-62, 17.

Burger Town, South Unit, domestic. 3150 Lynn Street. 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

0: Receive and 31. The female half is no once. 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Females also threatened suicide, and there is a firearm locked in a safe.
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0: Okay, 62 River Compass up.
1: 62.
0: Charles E. Henry, 5030. We will be just east of the 62 roundabout.
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1: I'm here with a disabled West 2, 112, trailer plate 15432 Adam Charles, assisting with the tire change, no status.
2: Okay,
1: Adam Charles,
2: assisting with the tire change.

0: acoustics.
1: Process telephone. Green Madison, Madison, Madison. This is James. This is Chris. 0908.
0: 262-1732. Lane travel turned on to Buckingham from 173. Heartbeat no longer following.
2: 35. I'm out of position.
0: That is 2031 clear motorcycle endorsement. Corrective one.
1: Okay,
0: 62-1732.
2: Okay, 53 to the phone. You're on level check for me.
0: 52.
2: You're on a record to level.
0: 52, you're where I'm readable. Try again.
2: A Richard Phillips?
0: Confirm Richard Phillips?
2: Phillips. That's how he says it, Phillips.
0: I'm still not copying the last.
2: Okay, 52, disregard.
3: Okay, 35, 17, 35.
4: And 7.
3: And 7, 17, 35.
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0: Rubicon K52, if it were Richard Fila that you were talking about, he's 2030 clear, convicted, and active.
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1: 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I'll check.
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0: 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I'll be stopping that vehicle 97 days here in Patterson.
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0: 97 at 168, cleared tire, brisk debris from both directions of travel.

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0: Charlie Charlie Charlie Charlie Charlie Charlie Charlie Charlie Charlie Charlie Charlie Charlie Charlie Charlie Charlie Edward Victor, Edward Robert, Adam Robert, David Ocean, Association Unit 1.
2: Black Brown. Protector Kristen, Solis Jessica, white female 1981-0603. Has been served. Brady does not apply. Will be out of Granger Municipal.
0: Good.
2: 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Driver vehicle 2 will be Jones, 31 expiration card to Londres.

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0: Unknown Leanne, white female, 517 to 61. 561 Andy Brown Blue. For hit and run attended 5,000 bail out of Snohomish County. Showing state well, I'll have to call and confirm. Thank you. 1860.

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1: 31.
0: I'm clear of the location, but if you could leave the call on the board, so I can add notes.
1: Proceed. 18 agent.

0: Observer Tom 1 Gate 13. It's declined.
1: 13. And is the jail aware of distance charges called to the TV?
0: I didn't call the jail for him, but I'll call him back and let him know that you're bringing him in.
1: You can disregard all the talk with him when I get there.
0: Copy that, 1821.

0: Network. I like to see the one. But...
1: Receipts. And I think he just left it in the lobby off the bench.
0: 26, is it falling?
1: That is correct.
0: Received, I just saw him.
1: Yeah, it looks like he just walked back into the lobby.
0: 26, I'll be back.
1: 18-20.

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1: 13.
0: Coming out to the jail with Fisk.
2: Over 12, a disturbance that occurred last night, 324 West Campbell Avenue, requesting contact. BRP just showed up at location, was told by her children who live at the address that last night a Joe Blair threatened the RP's son.

Engine 71 Station 151 Unconscious 2 at Marcella's at 119 East Wooden Avenue, Unit A Adam. Engine 71 Station 151 Unconscious 2 at Marcella's, 119 East Wooden Avenue, Unit A Adam. Talon 1829.

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1: Company edge controls information needs en route to the mission house for a sick person. 7183.

0: 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The RP did not answer his phone call, so you can close it out and report.
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1: Confirm 8426.
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His pick is a male in 2004, his license are clear 2034. K18 1849.

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0: Leprechaun 1K31. 1K31, I have your runaway that's reopened from earlier. Do you want to make that phone call or pend it for night?
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River Counseling, County North Patrols, a reopened assault that occurred at the Fingers. 57 handled it, but the victim's sister is requesting a phone call. 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
1: 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Battalion 1, battalion 40, brush 31, brush 41, brush 62, brush 4, brush 11. Tender 31, Schlein 96, Ballard, brush fire, 7690, Steinhill Road, timeout 1910.
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I'll be able to walk in this neighborhood. 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
1: 1K29, I'll get from the street.
0: 1K29, 1924.
1: Okay, if you want to come with me, we'll be clear, and I'll have a report to follow.
2: 51, 1924.

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1: Okay, sir.
0: The vehicle is mostly clear to the right shoulder. Traffic is still getting by, and there's not a traffic hazard. If you can notify Rivercom in case they get any calls on it, have tow truck en route, 1820. I'm clear.
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1: 1K29. 1K29, 1943. 1K38, Boomer Comm. You guys put me on the civil.
0: 1K38, 1943. River Comanche North Unit at 911. 29, it's at the Spring Hill. It was a 911 hang up from the location. The front desk is checking in with the room.
1: Thank you.
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3: Okanagan Avenue, black BMW, unlicensed, heading towards Riverwalk, unless location with no insurance, to Hardwick. Mm-hmm. 53RP is requesting contact at 219 East Okanagan. 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
1: Okay, good.
3: This is actually the Leavenworth Vessel. 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
1: Okay, good. 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
1: 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One K32.
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Blue River, come 53, VRP on that traffic event, South 219 Okanagan Avenue, now requesting a phone call. K5320.

Letter 10, Lifeline, breathing problem at the Riverfront roundabout. Letter 10, Lifeline, a breathing problem at the Riverfront roundabout at the bottom of the street. Timeout 20-07.

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0: River Town, K61. 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Devil Gulch Trailhead. The RP's dad and son are out there bike riding. Got a satellite text saying emergency and to bring water. They're on two red Hondas. RP's en route in a white Tesla from Wenatchee. RP has texted them, but it's not received a response yet.
1: K61-21. Okay, P2, can you add me to the woofer check?
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2: K61. Me and 52 are in the area. We're going to be out on foot.
1: Copy, 2029. You looks like this came in through Aurelian. There's a suspicious white motorhome. RP believes it's occupied and cannot see inside, possibly doing some things outside of the motorhome. Yes. 2030.
3: 51, 2030.

0: 1KE.
1: Can you clear 29 from that call, make me responsible, please put me on it.
0: I had you on the call, looks like it was closed. Let me get it reopened.
1: Thank you.
0: You're welcome, 2032. Over Compton, Lincoln West Unit. We're sending fire and aid to 5300 Boulders Road for cardiac.

0: 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I'm in the area of the cardiac.
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1: 7.
0: Do you want to append it until you're clear?

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1: K-61.
0: We found them. We're going to be giving a ride down the spot.
1: K-21.
2: It'll be at 940 Idaho Street. Across the street, there's a male and a female fighting outside of a silver passenger car. We're still getting further.
0: 38, you can send us for now. I'll be in route for that.
2: Copy, 2039.
0: 29 to back.
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0: Okay, 25, we're coming to trip.
2: 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The female was chasing the male outside of this car at one point.
0: 38.
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0: Charles Tom Paul, 0275.
1: Copy that. Returns to a cream 99 Lexus to a showing sold to a James driver 206 Duluth.
0: Can you try running it?
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0: 1K29 driver showing 2029 clear corrective lenses also has an order on file with a male.
1: 1K29, I'm looking at him, that's not the male that we're with.
0: Copy, 2043.
2: Last one, Bailey. Lori Adams. Ida Lincoln Edwards. First of them, Lindsay. Lincoln the Young. Nora. David Sam Edwards. Young. Middle A, April. 418 November.
0: 1K25, 2044.

0: 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Check the mail house.
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0: 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Heart problem, 116 Old Station Road, DaVita dialysis, 2045.
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0: Copy, it is.
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0: The parties are separated. Female half left. I'll be standing by with the male until his ride shows up.
1: 1K38. Also, can you confirm it's a Lexus?
0: I believe so.
1: Received, 2050.

MK18-7. Eighteen twenty six.

River comes to Uncanny Valley Patrol for weapons silence. In the area of 2890 Number 2 Canyon Road, 10 to 12 Hispanic male shooting across from the RP's residence. Unknown which address. It's just across the street from the RP's residence. Page 5D, 21 says.

0: Rivercom, Chelan County, correction, Rivercom, Wenatchee, North patrols a traffic offense. 1K29, North Wenatchee Avenue, Maiden Lane, heading northbound, a silver Honda, Charles Robert Charles, 3750, speeding. The younger Hispanic male driver said that they're taking the exit to Old Station towards Arby's.
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1: 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Will be showing a blue.
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1: 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John Eden Adams. Robert Edward Zebra. Second is going to be Zabala. First name, Alberto. Date of birth, 5/11 of 04.
0: 1K25, 2114.

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0: Douglas County 1, a fire unknown, Road C Northwest and Road 5 Northwest. Douglas County 1, fire unknown, Road C Northwest and Road 5 Northwest, south of there, Tama 2152.
1: Douglas County Watermill Patrol's information, fire is responding to an unknown type fire, Road C Northwest and Road 5 Northwest, just south of.
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0: On last of Brody for Sip Casey, Middle McLennan out of your agency, the white male, 324 of 89, 6 foot 180, brown and brown, tattoo on his elbow. For failure to appear, suspended third. I don't think that the jail is taking, but I can call them.
1: No, that's okay. I saw his vehicle by the fire station in Stanton. If they're on mandatory, you can disregard.
0: I believe they are.
1: Copy, receipt.
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3: 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I wanted to see if the return is confirmed.
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2: 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Time out 2200.
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0: 18, can you never come out with 53?
1: 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Lucky 38, 22-07.
0: I'll be out with the brown Silverado, like 2007, red plane and pine, and then...
1: Lucky 29, 2207.
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0: K53, I believe this is going to be west of red. I'm not real sure. He's 2031 clear.
1: CRO Anguiano Perez is 2028 clear. Yeah. Morning 62.
2: 25. And if I can get a second unit for field.
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3: Adam. Victor Edward Zebra, first of Carlos, Midway Adam, 0720 of Southern 6. You have a registration when you're in.
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1: Double I, first class of Sandoval, hyphenated. Hello, I'll spell it. Paul, Edward, Nora, Adam, Lincoln, Ocean, Zebra, Adam, first of Mateo, Italy, Edward, 8, correction, 6905.
0: 2211. Supercom K-51, SERPA Reyes is expired in 2022. Actually, I don't think that's who you ran. Stand by.

0: Circum 50, and I didn't get a record for Serpa Chavez, born in 06. 51-22-12. 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
0: Copy, 2214. River comes on Kenny North, patrols an alarm in Manson. Mm-hmm. 587 Lakeshore Drive, living room motion. Spoke to the responsible, no passcode, said he was in Arizona. K18, 2014.

0: 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Randy's towing will be en route. ETA drive time. Yeah, they can copy anything you said.
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0: 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I'm in the alley.
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0: 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In Wenatchee. 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How about 2236?
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0: 215, that's correct.
1: Copy, you can assign it to me. Close it out, no report. Also.
0: 1K15.
1: 212 Lincoln can be closed back out, same officer, same disposition. Sounds like he's been actually handling the recovery.
0: 1K15, 2240.

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0: 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I'll be in there after the PD with evidence.
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0: Give me two-part West, Lab, and Saunders, Amont, Adam, Mary, Ocean, David, Tom, Persian, John, Phil, J. John, Midnight, Day of Earth. Incoming 1985-0501.
1: Verify that was Saunders.
0: Right,
1: thank you.

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0: Okay.
1: Boy Union Paul 6276. I'll be Mission in Kitsap.
2: Flight mail. 1985-05-01-55190, Brown Hazel, Colby Abbott, Texas. Neglect her child. Give the information.
3: Good.
2: Subject, Mexican felon, most recent possession of stolen property 2. Possession of stolen property 2. First level classification, high for violent property drug. Driver, same subject, 24 excursion system, rope 30.
3: Roger.
2: That's the first thing, 255.

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0: 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Battalion 1, letter 10, engine 12, possible commercial fire, 1688 Stella Avenue, apartment 118, come at 2259.
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0: 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Theater birth is 1114 of 58.
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0: First is going to be 299-738. Still means the possible victim. Second.
1: GEO 10.
0: 198-493. That'll be the mother. 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
1: 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CL 35, 23, 37, 23, 42.
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0: 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I'll be at the 900 block for North Mission.
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1: 37.
0: K-37, an alarm at Sleeping Lady Gallery and Chapel is listed. Berg alarm showing front motion, requesting a dispatch from the panel.
1: 37.
0: 37, 237.

0: Well, reference the pedestrian, West 28th, milepost 16. Server comes advising they're receiving a text to 911 advising subject is Alastair Powell, first of Travis, have been having suicidal ideations, threatening to walk into traffic.
1: And the referral check is Central River, come to the airport, deputy to back.
0: 10-2-4, 234.

0: 238, River Company, and show me around to 6 Lincoln.
1: 238, 236. DF4, no, he's en route. And we transferred a caller to them. Caller was stating boyfriend threatened suicide and then got out of the vehicle and was walking into traffic. He's described as wearing a dark hoodie, pants, and has a back.

0: looks like we got another caller that was the male. He said he's stranded and there's coyotes, and he was transferred to State Patrol.
1: Yeah, 37, 237.
0: Yeah, 37, 237.

0: 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I'll be clear of that. Back and route to the agency.
1: Yeah, 37, 21.

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1: CO38, we're up the traffic.
0: CO38, 251.

Tucson County 6, Tender 60, Brush 41, Brush 11, Brush 4, Battalion 1, Brush 31, Tender 31, Ballard, Brush Fire, US Highway 2, Mile Post 116, westbound monitor, Brush Fire, US Highway 2, Mile Post 116, westbound, Pennant 259.

0: Berg. I'm still in Kenny Valley in West Patrol. Just for information, we toned fire for a brush fire on the highway. Westbound lanes of Mompos 116 on Highway 2 between Wenatchee and Monterey.
1: 37.
0: 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K51 305, break Rivercombe K12 and K50 status.

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1: 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I was unable to locate you close out in the report.
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0: When that chief patrols, deceased deer, East 2, lower sun slope. Thank you for 314. Brush fire, west 2, milepost 116, fire units on scene, blocking west Elm.
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Hazard, Highway 2, miles of 117 in the eastbound lane, deer. State doesn't have anybody to respond. Thirty-seven, 335.

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0: Nurse. Receive, thanks. 347. 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
2: 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Edward's going to be 0804,
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from it. Charles Adam Union, 76 85 Grant Road, South Dakota Court.

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0: Memorial Dispatch, Thomas. Third Street, North Holland Road, Boy Sam Victor, 1426. Turning into the Marco parking lot.
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0: Out of California, 9 Victor Union Frame, 945. I'll be eastbound to at 117.
1: K-45, 617.

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Subject is Valen out of California 2031. 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
1: K-62.
0: Ray, on the Civic. I'll grab a 23 in a minute.
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0: Silvercon North Patrol, is a trespass van yet?
1: K-42.
0: K-42, Enneant City Park, 2117 Lakeshore Drive. There's a white Pontiac, Charles Robert Frank, 1352, and a red Honda, Charles Union Henry, 6439, camping overnight in the park near the boat launch. Request to be permanently trespassed. One returns to a 2007 Honda Fit, or 2027 to a Chen Field at 2331 Alvin Drive, number 16. Another returns to a white before Montana, 2026 to Chen Field as well.
1: K-42.
0: 709.
1: K-62, I might get head that way from the north end of Winnet.
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0: K-62, and who else?
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0: Last of the people from Jim was contacted in trespass. He's going to be clearing out of here. You can show him permanently trespass.
1: Copy.
0: And could you add to the vehicle file that both vehicles are his, and I'll be clear for attending.
1: K-59-760.
0: 43, we've got my copy, you can clear me.
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0: Silver Comma 19, Center Patrol, trespass.
1: What gigabit?
0: 4 gigabit, it's at the dirt lot at Pybus. 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They've got bicycles and several belongings. 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
1: Monkey 57,
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0: 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K13 K31 RP Jorge Estrada requesting a phone call. Previous call comments referencing 220 issues.
1: It's call 20 Lincoln. RP Fox, her keys in her vehicle, her child's medical equipment are inside. Okay, 5719.

We were coming at you, North Patrol Trespass. That's a dollar tree 911 North Manhattan Avenue. There's a male smoking something out of a glass pipe and yelling. 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They're wanting him moved along. 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Ah. 721.

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0: Two part hyphenated last. The first part, Monta Longo, Mary Oceanora, Tom Edward Lincoln, Oceanora, George Ocean. Second part, Gervonta, Charles Edward Roberts, Victor Adam Nora, Tom Edward Sam. First of Melanie, Mary Edward Lincoln, Adam Nora, Nora, Ida Edward. No middle, 09-19-07. Also, can you give me a feedback on the registration of that vehicle?
1: K62 on Charles, David Charles, 2771, black, Dobbin, Acura, TSX, expiration, 12-2-2025, to Tyrell, Warford, Federal Way.
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2: Please have both Cody Hill and Stephanie Brown trespass from for five years. You can close it out, no report, and put me on the property.
1: Received. For info, Brown's got a Mary.
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0: brown, Stephanie Lynn, 1230-74, white female, 5 foot, 175 brown, and Hazel FTA suspended third. Battle Lewis County, Mountville, 3600.
1: Can you confirm that they'll take her?
0: Don't believe the jail's taking anybody right now.
1: Copy. You can close it on our report and put me back to the property.

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1: Chatham Hill, Chatham Hill. It's a phone call on a public assist, Chatham Hill.
0: 45.
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We have a Comanche North Patrol disturbance. Monkey 31, it's at the Dollar Tree, 911 North Comanche Avenue. Male in the parking lot is yelling and acting menacing, punching a vehicle. It's going to be a black SUV. Male is described as having dark skin, wearing a gray t-shirt, gray pants. Monkey 31803.

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0: Flavor Palm 180, North Patrol Hazard.
1: K31.
0: 31 is 1800 block North Wenatchee Avenue in the northbound lane. There's an 18-wheeler blocking.
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0: 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It looks like Omnix correction returns are down. He's got no local flags. And correction looks like returns might be back up. He's no one.
1: 35.
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0: Novacom 1K 13. 13, there's a disturbance in the south on the George Seller Bridge.
1: 13, what did you
0: build? On the George Seller Bridge. The west side, there's a male throwing pallets onto the avenue.
1: 13, copy.
0: 1K 13, 13.
1: I'll be
0: Searching received. The male's described as wearing a gray shirt, blue shorts or pants, and he's on the avenue. No weapons seen.
1: Searching.
0: Okay, 13, 8, 14.

0: Trevor calls Flint County West Patrol's information, toning aid and advising State Patrol. Unknown injury accident, Highway 2, milepost 106 eastbound. White passenger car ran into a Jersey barrier. P31850. Flint County 6, Rev 62, Cascade Ambulance, unknown injury collision, US Highway 2, milepost 106 eastbound, Dryden. Unknown injury collision, US Highway 2, milepost 106 eastbound, Dryden, 10-815.
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0: 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He is licensed, financial responsibility, Christopher Lindis, 2003, expiration.
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0: 28. Back to Quintana.
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0: 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I'll be clear. Report to follow.
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0: 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We'll close the start. Have you guys Lincoln?
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0: This is going to be a false alarm. Construction worker set off the alarm. I'll be clear. No report.
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1: Vehicle has been tagged. The wife of the agency advised, got to take care of it. She advised it was 24-hour rule. And she's going to be clear.
0: 12-9-2, 928.

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0: Report last, report Chan, control is in the Atamora, report Reyes, this is Jose, 28 and 12.
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2: 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Perfect, I'm going to answer patrol's information. 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

0: York, I'm okay, 13. Yes, from local park through 7/10/2026. DOT north side of GSB on up the off ramp has expired, and also the DOT by Platt has also expired.
1: 13, copy.
0: Actually, the off-ramp north side of GSB expires in 3 days.
1: 13, copy.
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1: 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Commercial fire alarm 21902, US Highway 97, Alville Fruit, Arondo.

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0: 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He's suspended third, convicted, and active. 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
1: 13, copy. Can you also check a Lisa Sailor and local?
0: Just confirming, Lisa.
1: Correct, Lisa Sailor.
0: Copy, 945.

0: K-13, she's also suspended third interlock. 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Been trespassed from local park through E8.
1: 13.
0: 13, 946.

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0: CO7 over Tom. The vehicle's been back for 24 hour removal. Can you have it scheduled to reopen tomorrow at 11 a.m.?
1: K31, 1012.

Hazard. Monkey 31, this is here in the Smith Building, 803 North Emerson. There's a gray or purple passenger car blocking the RPN. It won't back up so the RP can turn. Also. Traffic is backing up in the parking lot. RP's in a gold Ford F-250. The plate provided for the other vehicle is Adam George Lincoln 9389, 2011 Dodge Challenger to Sharon Stroud, East Wenatchee. Monkey 31, 1014.

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0: 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Can you show her trespass from local park area for an additional 45 days?

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Air 27, 1024.

0: There's a comment at Chief Santa Patrol for information. AIDS on Route 11 North Miller for an elderly female that fell. And 7 for information. The doors are locked. They may need to force entry.
1: Okay,
0: 7. 1, 2, 7, 10, 5, 7.

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The area Barber Road, St. Castle Drive, timeout 1036.

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0: 13 or something.
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1: COED. COED 1040.

135, so 100 block of Bridge Street, there's a male yelling and screaming, shadow boxing, kneeling to pray. Repeat, if he's currently smoking crack out of a pipe and sitting on a railing by the Confluence building. The Hispanic male wearing a gray beanie, green shirt, gray pants. 1047, 1040.

0: 35, it's Delta 3, cash register unit 9, RP's friend Andreas Bluder left the location hour ago having mental health issues. He had injured his hand and hitting himself in the face. RP's Rising Catholic Charities has been not a good assistance and that the male needs counseling also. Good. 35 in local, he's got officer safety flags, two man knives on person, and an NCIC hit. Morgan 35, 1043.
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0: K-62 Marissa Sarabia, 44-year-old, is suspended. Third order on file.
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2: 35. Welcome to 1051. 1-3-1-3-1-3-1-3-1-3-1-3-1-3-1-3-1-3-1-3-1-3-1-3-1-3-1-3-1-3-1-3-1-3-1-3-1-3-1-3-1-3-1-3-1-3-1-3-1-3-1-3-1-3-1-3-1-3-1-3-1-3-1-3-1-3-1-3-1-3-1-3-1-3-1-3-1-3-1-3-1-3-1-3-1-3-1-3-1-3-1-3-1-3-1-3-1-3-1-3-1-3-1-3-1-3-1-3-1-3-1-3-1-3-1-3-1-3-1-3-1-3-1-3-1-3-1-3-1-3-1-3-1-3-1-3-1-3-1-3-1-3-1-3-1-3-1-3-1-3-1-3-1-3-1-3-1-3-1-3-1-3-1-3-1-3-1-3-1-3-1-3-1-3-1-3-1-3-1-3-1-3-1-

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1: 11, sir.

Rivercombe Douglas County Valley Patrol's a non-injury accident. CO 24 at 5th Street Northeast and Urban Industrial Way, semi versus an SUV, non-injury or airbags are partially blocking, not able to move. CO 24, 11-0. Monkey 35, 11-0.

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1: 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Shona is a respondent with Michelle Wilvey.
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0: 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Charles Victor John 3459
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0: I just had a phone call from a staff member at Casimir. He believes it's not an injury, but a collision on Pioneer. I'll be en route to check.
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3: 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Yeah, 24. First one will be last of Johnson. First of Nicholas. 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
1: Last deployed, search the Grayman, 12 Robert Edward Young, Lincoln, Ida, Nora, Middleton, David.
0: Confirm his date of birth, and I couldn't copy the last.
1: 10/18/07. Gonna take correction. It's gonna be 19/10/19/07.
0: Received. And other unit traffic. Go ahead.
2: Can you please send me the protection order?
1: 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Two last names, first last Kenya. Paul Ida Nora Adams, second last Perez with a Z Zebra. First of Alejandro, no middle. Date of birth 6/3/08.
0: K33, 1132.
3: 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Can I get the case number?
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0: River Tom 137 for information. There's a court order violation report pending in the north.
1: I reviewed it. Incompetent.
0: 137, 136.
2: One to the viewer, Tom. I'll be en route to jail, starting mileage 27.9. Also.
0: Monkey 50.
2: Can you please send over the cab notes and his return?
0: $11.37.
3: River Cumberland County West Patrol's information taking a second accident.
0: River Cumberland K50.
2: 150.
0: Due to the outage, I'm not able to send any call notes or state returns to the jail.
2: Okay, that's fine. Thank you.
0: Okay.

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1: Can you send the next available tow for vehicle 1, Charles Victor John 2407? For the owner, would like to tow this town Toyota.
0: K33, 1144.
1: K34 tow. All wheels are up. It just has front end damage.
0: K33, 1144.
2: Be out in a second, collision. You have both registrations for that. That one.
0: Negative.
2: Get it.

0: gate. Can you hear come?
1: 18.
0: In the car for a meeting. Show me location down 1 at the office.
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0: Roger, man, on Winchester here. And help stop it.
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2: 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I found the correct subjects. 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
0: With David Victor 2 0884.
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0: Yes, sir, for Rivercon. 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

0: Cyber Command Apache, South Patrol, welfare check. 35 is at Lincoln Park on the Crawford Street side. There's a light blue converted school bus that somebody appears to be living out of. The male in the driver's seat who appears to be nodded off.
1: 35.
0: 135, 1214.

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2: 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All the state accident reports.
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0: 7 Comanche, North Patrol, 911.
1: 1K31,
0: 1601 Maiden Lane, Unit Charles, 204. It's a call from a landline. It's an open line with dialing, elderly female, guys, wrong number, line disconnected. Call back, there was a recording, all circuits are busy. Okay, 1231, 1238.

0: Delta Comanche North Patrol, traffic events in the ozone. Near SR 285 in Penny Road. There's a gray or silver hatchback that passed on the right of the merge lane by the underpass. Almost pushed RP into oncoming traffic. Vehicle last seen on Maiden Lane turning into Walmart. And 31, the plate provided may not be a good one. It's Boy Victor Nora, 1632, returns a bronze 2006 Chrysler PT Cruiser at Inchillium.
1: 1K31, information noted. You can close it out, no report.
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0: 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We have a common FT South Patrol non-injury accident.
1: 135.
0: 30 guys. Yakima on mission, two vehicles, no injuries, no airbags, it's blocking the roadway.
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2: 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I'm not seeing any vehicles blocking. I'll take the area.
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0: Theo 18, River Calm, field contact.
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0: Driver 1 is a 2 left, first of Bell, Victor Ida Edward, Young Robert Adams, second last of Orozco, left Ocean Robert Ocean, Zebra Charles Ocean, first of Gabriel Common Spelling, 1215 of 1967.
1: I've received. And we happen to have with Guerrero, born at 96. Is that the other driver?
0: Correct. And the Jeep will be vehicle 2, and the Ford Ranger will be vehicle 1.
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for Jamie, Jamie Phillips, John, Adam, Mary, Mary, Ida, Edward. First medal is Nicole, Nicole Phillips, Nora, Ida, Charles, Henry, Ocean, Lincoln, Edward. 1980412, number two. So, or the last name is going to be Gonzalez, is George Ocean, Nora Zebra, Adam Lincoln, Edward Zebra, first of Zane, John Edward Robert, Zebra, Adam, Ida, Nora, initial G George, 1968, 0722.

0: Combat Bluff County Waterville Patrol. 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
1: 306 Brown 109.
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0: Walk 37 Rickham. 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

0: Merck, 428, not in custody. 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
1: 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This is for loss of Adam. Jamie Nicole, white female, 5'5", 145, blue brown, most recent felony conviction. Controlled substance, no prescription. She has license, 2028 expiration. Your other drivers, last of Gonzalez, is also licensed, 2028 expiration.
0: Merck 428.
1: Merck 428, 1328.

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0: Silicon One Ashley, South Patrol, a trespass.
1: 135.
0: So you got Cashmere Valley Bank, 124 South Chelan Avenue. Andreas Luderer is inside the location. They're advising he's previously been trespassed, not causing a disturbance currently also.
1: Good.
0: 35 and local, he has officer safety flags. And now he's just in the parking lot. Searching for you, Rubicon Wenatchee, North Patrol, trespass. That grocery outlet, 1616 North Wenatchee Avenue, this is on the parking lot. He's been asked to leave, wanting him to be moved along. He bought alcohol, and he washed his hands with it on the sidewalk. So we were in a blue Seahawks jersey with Wilson on the back. And 31 RV's advising he might be getting ready to leave. He was last seen getting on his bicycle.
1: 1231.
0: Okay, 31. 1349.

0: Wilmacum 1K35. Arcus advising Andreas is pacing outside the building, wearing a brown button-up and gray cargos. They are wanting to pursue trespass charges.
1: Okay, 1K35, 1350. 1350. 1350.

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0: Come on, yes.

0: 1K13 to 35. They're saying that he went west on Yakima from the old fire station.
1: Copy. I'll see if I can locate him. That rolling DV that was at Highway 97 in Fisher Lane. Trooper on scene asking for a unit back. Routine response.
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Matter 10 Lifeline, chest pains 603 North Wenatchee Avenue, Bernie's Burgers and Suds. Chest pains 603 North Wenatchee Avenue at Bernie's, 10 at 1400.

Silver Tomahawk, North Patrol for information, aids en route, Bernie's for adult subject having chest pain. Monkey 7 Flex 01.

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2: 1230, come on, we have field contact. Alley west of 200 block, come on.
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0: X882 Wenatchee. Is there a collision out on Highway 28?
1: Right. That mouth is 25, right near the rest area. The semi and a vehicle.
0: Can you assign that to me? 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
1: X882 Wenatchee.

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0: We also disabled on the Abbott local park.
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1: Okay.
0: 35, Quincy Avenue and Bridge. Two vehicle collision, no injuries, no airbags. They pulled over in front of Caballero Western Wear.
1: Copy. I'm in route from the north.
0: Receipt's going to be a white Nissan Rogue and a gray Toyota Matrix.
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1: 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Okay, Welcome on K-31. 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Clear driving status, convicted and active, 2-man.
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0: 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I'll be clear and I'll report.
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1: Okay, 50.
0: Vehicle 1 is Charles Sam Paul, 0322. Vehicle 2.
1: Okay, 50.
0: It'll be an exempt license plate, 09161, Barry.
1: Okay, 50, 1422.

0: Won't give it to your come. I have two drivers. I'm ready.
1: Okay, thank you.
0: Driver one is Les of Cobble, also Charles Ocean Boy, Lincoln Edwards. First of Kaya, King Adam Young. Adam, middle initial F Frank. Date of birth 06-1307. Driver two.
1: Okay, 50.
0: Last of Martez, Mary Adam, Robert, Queen Union Edward, Zebra, first of Rosa, middle initial M Mary, 042990.
1: Okay, 50, 1424.
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0: 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There's a theft report. They're requesting contact in the lobby.
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0: Spoke with the caller. He's going to call back tomorrow night. I'll be clear. Original officer, original disposition.
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0: 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I'm on the Abbott Benton.
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1: 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Can you renature this to domestic disturbance?
2: No.
1: You put out an ATL, Okanagan, Douglas, and Tulane counties for Mr. Hernandez. For

0: D07, 1448.
1: Clear both ships. Log's been updated with case numbers also.
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1: Check the device.

0: Not sure if you're still in the area, but I am going to have PC for Sam Cuevas for Steph Second. I'm going to contact the jail, see if they'll take.
1: We're in Matthew McKittrick right now. Where's he at?
0: Juan K-13 never come. Can you get hold of the jail, see if they'll take on a Steph Second?
2: Juan K-13, 1456.

0: Forest Service. 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
1: Brady unit is requesting a Wenatchee unit go to Wenatchee Confluence Hospital to check on injuries from a collision.
0: And where are you coming from?
2: He's at the Smitty's parking lot. Copy.

0: River Falls, Flint County, and if you could, correction, Flint County, and attempt to locate a fault 40 out of Douglas County, locate Christian Hernandez, born in 2002, PC assault 40, driven a Rondo, just like last seen on a Rondo on foot, just for information.
1: K5, also I'll be at the cash now.
0: K5, 1459.

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0: 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I'm still on hold with the jail trying to get an answer.
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1K31 to 1K35. He's going to be at the in the bus stop at Smitty's. Copy. All we can go put you in the Smitty's parking lot there. Copy.

0: One Ashley Patrol, one car sent hit and run collision, South 971, Mile Plus 1. The vehicle hit approximately 50 yards of the fencing and then continued on the silver 4Runner. The vehicle was last seen headed southbound towards 97.
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0: 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Two people have been ejected.
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2: And there is a...
3: 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Subjects injured, possibly went through the windshield.

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0: 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River Comanche, South Patrol, the trespass. 1K35 at Halverson Auto Body, 1163 South Natchez Avenue, Unit D, David. There's a homeless white female in the office refusing to leave. They're requesting a 5-year trespass. Sounds like she's now left southbound on the avenue. 1K35, 1513.
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1: Okay, do we have any local repair or phone number?
0: She is a local or a possible.
1: Go ahead.
0: 509-630-5568. Also. And there's one more if those don't work.
1: Go ahead with the third.
0: 509-293-3340.
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1: 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River Cop K62 Charles 89052 C Charles Dakota 2007 Dodge Ram 2027 to Linus Riley out of East Wenatchee.
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Hobson's on the phone, and if you have them, could you verify that someone got ejected, or if not, you let us know.

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1: Emergency traffic only, 1532.
0: Montgomery's region is way down on the
1: plane. Greasy.
0: Just went westbound up there.

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1: Checking.
2: Correct, South Valley is blocked.

0: 35 River Gully, still northbound. He's on the middle of the road of Kittitas and Mitchin.
1: Pulling K35, 1535.
0: 35 units, 7 kilos again.
1: Received. The vehicle blocking traffic northbound on Mission, found to pass the Mission in the roadway. Occupant possibly has a weapon. And suspect I believe is Alicio Puzar Garcia of the Frank out of DOC.
2: 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K60 Rivercom, I'll be en route from Malaga.
0: He advised he was earlier, but double check that.
1: Copy, and his local one's confirmed.
0: Set.
1: 1536. Rivercom, K45 and 62. Correction, he's going to be on foot.
0: If you're on the quarter of the Ave in Kittitas, going north on the Ave.
2: Come down.

0: 45 Rubicon, you said first in the app, correct?
1: I'll try to get an updated location. He's mobile now. He'd hopped the fences going back towards the avenue. He was running at one point to the pass and the Ave.
0: And the description again.
2: We got him here at the end of the house.
0: I'm in the area of the house.
1: Received.
2: Five units, he's headed to the Avenue Rondo.

0: 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We're going to finish this.
1: He's saying we're going to have to kill him.
2: Received.
0: Somebody else grab left lethal.

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0: 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Chilpian Rao, also David 159 been advised.

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0: 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He's in custody. Responding unit, slow down.
1: 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He's in custody. 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
0: 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First Street, just east of the avenue. Multiple left vehicle appointments.
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1: Was that traffic?
0: Negative. I thought 1-19 out of traffic.

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And I'll be standing by at the scene and assign me as the tech.

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0: Yes.
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0: Receive, Wenatchee units, resume normal traffic 1605.

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0: 是给谁来？
1: I'll be out at Central for follow up for that collision up north. Also. Joe Nash, I'll look up at River Tom. There's Ballard currently in route with the Big Gun Sunday.
2: I have the name. It's in the log. It will be under driver and custody anyway. K37-1612. 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
1: 1K7-1615. 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
0: Rebecca, 1K31. There's a reopened welfare check. RP is requesting to speak to you. It's call 122.
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1: 1K7, 1618. River Condor, 2 South Patrol, so trespass.
2: 35.
1: 1K35, at the rescue mission, 1450 South Wenatchee Avenue. There's a male that went through the gates that are closed. He's wearing a baseball cap, black shirt, black pants, and a gray bag. He was also seen walking towards the main house about 2 minutes ago. They want a permanent trespass.
2: 35.
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0: 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I have the RP on the welfare check, Yarlene, requesting a call. I still have her on the line if I can transfer to you.
1: Perfect.
0: Received.

0: real the crash.
1: You know, the registration one for
0: him. Alright, unit one.
1: Registration given was Charles Victor John 2668.
0: Where is it?
1: 06-1643.
0: 177-8-220.
1: Also 7-1643.

Control is pedestrians, North Main, 7 Milepost 218. Male on the right shoulder stumbling, appears to be intoxicated. A Hispanic male, short hair, t-shirt and jeans. Earlier, Rivercom had a rolling DV in the area. Might be related. Douglas has a PC for the DV port. On the side of the highway close to the fog line, the only description received was a Hispanic male in a t-shirt and jeans. We were thinking it could be related to this earlier domestic incident was in that area.

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I'll be en route to the 971 hospital.

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